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0: We'll be back tomorrow at 1 a.m. Stay with us.

I'm tense and nervous and I can't relax. 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Don't touch me, I'm a real live wire. Psycho killer, qu'est-ce que c'est?

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2: They say love me, you ain't put me Chanel. They say love me, you ain't put me Chanel.
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0: This is something special for you. This is something special for you. This is something special for you.
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0: every day. 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
1: I like to move it, move it. 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

0: Yeah. You know, I used to dream about this when I was a little boy. I never thought it would end up this way. Drums.
1: M-Edwell.
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0: 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M-U-E-O.
1: Never chase bread, chase the vision. Make your word when you see it be the business. No cap, God am a witness. Success feel better independent. 9-11 at the Valley out in Linnet. Big Master P vibe, no limit. Falling hard on another hemisphere. Somebody tell them people Mr. Hem is here.
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3: 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To all the people that lived above the buildings that I was hustling from, that called the police on me when I was just trying to make some money to feed my daughter. 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